the torch I tried to toss aside just keeps on burning. So won't you forgive?

0: 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Are you with me? Are you with me?
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0: 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Are you with me? Are you with me?
1: 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Aus einer

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I blasted off the planet, rock that caused catastrophe, and it matters more because I had it. Now I had a thought about wreaking havoc on an opposition, kind of shocking, they want it static. With precision, I'm automatic, quarterback, I ain't talking, sack and pack it up, I don't panic, batter back.

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And the piano's this melancholy soundtrack to her smile. In that white dress she's wearing.

But when his drinking, lusting, and his hunger for power became known to more and more people, the demands to do something about the

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2: 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Welcome aboard Benga Airways. After takeoff, we'll pump up the sound system, 'cause we're going to...